0: Eastern at 5:18:17.
1: Response check.
2: Crews are working on opening up the vent room. Checking for extension. Making good progress.
1: I copy.
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1: That's negative in their response check right now.
3: Okay. Was command advised that they have 3 ambulances on scene of the structure fire?
1: They have 2 units on scene. 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
0: EMS 2 arrived. EMS 2, 18, 18.

0: Bingham, what is for an ambulance? Station 12 for an ambulance. Person calling 214 North Street. North Street Senior Residence, apartment 220, Innocence, 1819.
1: 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Secondary negative. 1-1-5.

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1: Gotcha.

0: and who have a level of responsibility on each female. Patient has no injury, possibly to his family. They were told in the car.
1: All right, 6-2 in route time for testing. Paramedic 2 and paramedic 5 on board.
0: Paramedic 692 on route to Upper Chesapeake, EMS 2, paramedic 5 on board, 18620.
1: Also, both units are secured on scene.
0: Six 692 received, EMS 2, paramedic 5 secured on scene, 18620.

0: Right. It's clear. We should be good to go up here.
1: Okay. Can you come downstairs and make a face-to-face every 3?
0: You got it.

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1: Paramedic 7, clear with 1.
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1: Paramount 292, correction, 292 over ref, and clear 183. Next six, clear with the set, 183.
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1: 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Climb forward, Deputy 3.
0: Good.
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0: 3-2. Can you copy that?
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0: Engine 8 went to RAS station 13, 1842. One zero one Delta level response for a 42-year-old male with difficulty breathing for the last few days, can barely stand and sweating a lot. Patient is clammy. No asthma or lung problems reported.

Paramedic 2 clear, 1848. Paramedic 1 arrived. Paramedic 1 arrived, 1849.

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0: Secretario de Estado.
1: Sí, señor.
0: Alison is calling.
1: Thank you, Stephen. Secretary of State, Secretary of State, Secretary of State, Secretary of State, Secretary of State, Secretary of State, Secretary of State, Secretary of State, Secretary of State, Secretary of State, Secretary of State, Secretary of State, Secretary of State, Secretary of State, Secretary of State, Secretary of State, Secretary of State, Secretary of State, Secretary of State, Secretary of State, Secretary of State, Secretary of State, Secretary of State, Secretary of State, Secretary of State, Secretary of State, Secretary of State, Secretary of State, Secretary of State, Secretary of State, Secretary of State, Secretary of State, Secretary of State, Secretary of State, Secretary of State, Secretary of State, Secretary of State, Secretary of State, Secretary of State, Secretary of State, Secretary of State, Secretary of State, Secretary of State, Secretary of State, Secretary of State, Secretary of State, Secretary of State, Secretary of State, Secretary of State, Secretary of State, Secretary of State, Secretary of State, Secretary of

the station or emergency from one price drive option, transitional care, room 239, EMS 206.

Clock 307, Station 13, third emergency to ambulance, permanent section route, person fallen, One Price Drive, Elfin Transitional Care Room 239, Ames Hospital, 8.

0: For now, we're not making it any in the house.
1: Just

0: During that brief, paramedic 6 was a level response for a 64-year-old female who fell and struck her head on a trash can. Has an abnormal right side of the face by the eye and a small skin tear going in and out of consciousness. Patient is no longer on the floor.
1: Okay, thank you.

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1: in Raptor Union, 1920.
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0: Chief Sergeant Ambulance for Station 13 for a walk-in. Has an anxiety issue.
1: Is it anyone to receive?

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1: Assistant 2 clear. 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
1: System 13, 1926.
0: Three-nine-two, clear the box.
1: 392 clear, 1926.
2: 391's clear.
1: Three-nine-one clear, 1926.

0: 392 dispatch on the office.
1: 392, go ahead.
0: Is there a transport unit available at the firehouse for the walk-in?
2: 300 Newark Avenue, Station 13, MS Ops 1927.
1: Great, and then terminated his between turnover to the fire marshal, 1927.
0: Green Eye 2, I'm responding. I'll be driver one.
1: 1302392 in route. Driver only, 1928.
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0: I just want to confirm that you did have Red Cross en route to the scene, correct?
1: Three nine three, 1943. FM 40.
0: Just making contact with them, and they were making a decision from there.
1: FM 46, we were not made aware. Would you like us to contact them now?
0: That's correct. I thought command notified them. Yes, if you wouldn't mind, contact Red Cross. I have 6 adults and 117. I have 2 adults and 419. And 115 has 1 adult. She may or may not also need their assistance. 117 is direct fire damage. The 2 adjacent units are smoke and soot damage.
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0: Did you want contact numbers for each one?
1: Yes, sir, if they are available.
0: Very well. For 117, yeah, first name of Idian. His number is 667-286-1016. That'll be the contact person for that unit. Idian Frias, F-R-I-A-S. For 115, it'll be Anita Robinson, common spelling, 410-920-1133. Again, minor damage, soot only, however, she has emphysema or asthma. For 119, it'll be a Ginger Mumin, M-U-M-I-N. Contact is 443-206-1830.
1: Received. We'll contact Red Cross.
0: Very well. Animal Control is getting ready to clear the scene. I am as well, so nobody will be on scene if they do arrive, but they are expecting them.
1: SM 46 received.

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0: FM 46, my apologies. I was corrected. Red Cross had actually called into the center. They were given all the information.
1: Perfect. Thank you. And if for any reason they need to contact me, if you want to copy my number.
0: Go ahead with it.
1: 443-619-2192. They're all standby. I'm just going to contact.